Jazz Is. That's Josiah and the Bonnevilles out of Tennessee with the song Going Gone. It's number two. All right, we counted Canadian streaming numbers and radio spins along with all of your votes. And now taking the top spot this week, it is Baby No Money again. The hitmaker from Vancouver continues his grip on the top spot with his summer hit called Round and Round. Baby No Money has your number one song right here on your CBC Music Top 20.

walking in your footsteps by the police. All right, coming up after your regional update in 90 seconds, we will bring you episode 2 of the CBC podcast, Aftermath: Hunt for the Anthrax Killer. I'm Pia Chattopadhyay. 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

0: Funny. Tell me more about why that's so important to you.
1: Well, I just feel like I remember growing up loving comedies that just made me laugh, like until my stomach hurt, whether it was,

0: The accident happened earlier this month, but there's still evidence of the car that shot off a bridge in Gatineau, Quebec, landing hard on the ice below.
1: You can see all the parts.